show. This car is automatic. It's systematic. It's hydromatic. Why, it's a greased lightning.

0: 40 nummer 1 hits met Edwin Noorlander.
1: This generation rules the nation with Russian.